I know you're out there. I can feel you now. I know that you're afraid. You're afraid of us. You're afraid of change. I don't know the future. I didn't come here to tell you how this is going to end. I came here to tell you how it's going to begin.

I'm on God, answer me. With years, I'm asking you why. Why are the innocent dead and the guilty alive? Where is justice? Where is punishment? Or have you already answered? Have you already said to the world, here is justice?

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Now you do what they told you. Now you do what they told you. Now you do what they told you.

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Cause you know, Juan is good friends with everyone. Yeah, good friends.

0: 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But if we've got what I think we've got something.
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It was a gull on fire. Over morale, over law. The bell rings without a crier. For the dancers on the killing floor. Performing for the lawyer. Pounds of flesh in his pocket. No flames on his docket. The call with wounded view above the flag.

0: Sometimes I get a tune in my head like that, and pretty soon I hear somebody else humming it, too.
1: I remember. It's on the tip of my tongue.
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the Mahavishnu Orchestra from the album Birds of Fire, and that was the Miles Davis number called Miles Beyond. You're listening to Radio Seagull on 259 metres, where good music and loving awareness is the message. After this next song by J.J. Cale, I'll be playing an interesting new single by Yvonne Elliman.

the first thing out of your mouth, the first thing they're going to hear from you, and it's got to be strong. It's got to make the audience say, hey, you've got to start your introduction off with a

0: I'm not sure what we've got here, Charlie. But if we've got what I think we've got something.
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phoenix you saw. It was a gull on fire. Over morale, over law. 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The dancers on the killing floor, performing for the lawyer. 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

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Where's fun now?

0: Oh, whoa.
1: Careful.
0: What you gonna do? Oh, whoa. You gonna do something over there?
1: Be careful.
0: Shut your fucking mouth. I run New York. I run this whole shit.

0: I know you're out there. I can feel you now. I know that you're afraid. You're afraid of us. You're afraid of change. I don't know the future. I didn't come here to tell you how this is going to end. I came here to tell you how it's going to begin.
1: Campus.

0: I'm not sure what we've got here, Charlie. But if we've got what I think we've got something.
1: Radio Campus.